mean, really, when you really sit and think about it, isn't it really, really nice? I can easily feel myself slipping and slipping more and more waves. That super world of my own. Nobody but you.

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His real name was Jackson Taylor, but I called him Applejack. Now old Applejack was loved by everyone he ever knew. Applejack picked apples, but he picked the banjo too.

vor 50 Jahren Roger Whittaker, River Lady, A Little Goodbye. The old girl's easing away from her berth, round by the point and out of our view. Die sechs, die Bellamy Brothers und Let Your Love Flow.